pick it up, girl, and give you what you need. But I got to be careful now, cause my boss is watching me. He's breathing down my neck again and he just won't let me leave. But soon enough I'm out this door and I'll meet you there by 3. I wanna go out, I wanna make noise, I wanna get

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1: 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I only ever wanted to be a dancer.
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I wasn't feeling

0: clap anytime she dance. Touch the floor anytime she dance. 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
1: You hit me one time. 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

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I'm the guy that's always rewatching Breakfast at Tiffany. I be eating real good, I send Millie's and Epiphany. Tour the world arena, shows 30 people.

0: Deutschlandfunk Nova.
1: I did my hair, brush my teeth, and I put on something new. Was halfway out the door, called and said, hey, we're short of you.

0: boss.
1: What now, Gojo?
0: Aren't you sick of working here too?
1: To be honest, I hate this job. I only ever wanted to be a dancer.
0: Well, you wanna go out dancing?
1: Fuck it. Let me grab my heels.
2: We're gonna go out.

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1: You came to get it wrong with a day, but you didn't grow. You came to get it on. Pump it up, you came to get it wrong with a day, but you didn't grow. You came to get it on. Pump it up, you came to get it wrong with a day, but you didn't grow. You came to get it on. Pump it up, you came to get it wrong with a day, but you didn't grow. You came to get it on. Pump it up, you came to get it wrong with a day, but you didn't grow. You came to get it on. Pump it up, you came to get it wrong with a day, but you didn't grow. You came to get it on.

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Here we go.

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1: Club der Republik präsentiert Meronautenmusik Hamburg. Heute mit Mono und Kusten und Feta Borka.
0: Just have a good time here tonight. 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

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It's what they have to be actually going for.

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0: boss.
1: What now, Gojo?
0: Aren't you sick of working here too?
1: To be honest, I hate this job. I only ever wanted to be a dancer.
0: Well, you wanna go out dancing?
1: Fuck it. Let me grab my heels.
2: We're gonna go out.